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A cutie? A diva? A beauty? No, I don't think so. She is more than just young and beautiful. She is more than just a girl.

0: They're coming. The Eagle Clan. They're coming. 师傅。
1: Everything becomes a void.
2: 要。
1: That is what.
0: 师傅。Let's get out of here.
1: 九燕呐。Have this, you must go train in the Holy Snake Five Chambers. Learn the Golden Snake Subdued Ego Techniques. You are the only hope to revenge our Snake Clan, yo.
3: Hehehehehehehehehehehehehehehehehehehehehehehehehehehehehehehehehehehehehehehehehehehehehehehehehehehehehehehehehehehehehehehehehehehehehehehehehehehehehehehehehehehehehehehehehehehehehehehehehehehehehehehehehehehehehehehehehehehehehehehehehehehehehehehehehehehehehehehehehehehehehehehehehehehehehehehehehehehehehehehehehehehehehehehehehehehehehehehehehehehehehehehehehehehehehehehehehehehehehehehehe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

0: has, very has.
1: 很有。
0: Take you to class, get the gate pass to my pants. I'm like a floor ant crawling, Linkin Park crawling. Me balling, you laughing, lolling. 哈哈哈哈哈哈！哎，got it.